0: 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Listen to the mariachi play at midnight. Are you with me? Are you with me?
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1: Yes, well, well, well. So here we are, about to have a night of all nights.

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We're only here to make.